I started producing, and I stick with music. That's what I like to do. But some people might like to play basketball. Everybody not into the wild shit, but you do got some that's into the wild shit. And they out here doing their thing. I don't fault them for it because I just, like I said before, it's how they it's what they saw. And you know what I'm saying? Sometimes, and I don't even know if that's making your own choice at that point. Because if you done seen that all the time and that's all you know, that's what you gonna do.

the most blunted in this whole shit. Got the universe in a roach clip. If life is a joint, you better smoke it. 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

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Pepper, I can't wait. Pepper, I can't wait. Pepper, I can't wait. Pepper, I can't wait. Pepper, I can't wait. Pepper, I can't wait. Pepper, I can't wait. Pepper, I can't wait. Pepper, I can't wait. Pepper, I can't wait. Pepper, I can't wait. Pepper, I can't wait. Pepper, I can't wait. Pepper, I can't wait. 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Pepper, I can't wait. Pepper, I can't wait. Pepper, I can't wait. Pepper, I can't wait. Pepper, I can't wait. 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

bitch and spit raps and sonar. 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
0: Check it out, now.
1: Watch out. I got three Sinaya original players.
0: Seen.
1: Try to find out what I and I is all about. In the meantime, Obela G and want some music for I.
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0: The wizard. 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The most blooded on the map. Ali Cat, Big Galac.
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1: Because it helps me make music.
0: And that's like something to do.
1: And that's like something to do.
0: And I'm too high to eat food.
1: And I'm too high to eat food.
0: And I got something to lose.

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1: Because it helps me make music.
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1: And that's like something to do.
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What are you gonna do about it? What are you gonna do about it? 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
1: Yeah.
0: 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Traveling the multiverse and the ultimate duel. 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
1: The weaving grows row by row, stretched on the frame of the loom like a sail.

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From side to side, in and out, between the warp threads, we began to make a weft and press it down with our hands. 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

frayed edge of a thread or the cut end of a cloth. 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What form is it taking? 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And as it comes away into your hands, it begins to have weight. 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

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Come in slow. Solitary tones from the voice of yesterday. The boy man spends even hours in the company of white spirit. Provincial airwave radio dregs of incest infested all the same to him. Love call songs, wanton anthems, throw it all away, cause it all sounds the same to him. He pours himself a generous glass to toast the crest of a new white crack, to toast the wet new hippie breed. The watershed liquid dreamers, they're produced in the same factory, of that he says he's sure. It all sounds the same to me. Give me the breakdown anyway. Give me the sign, take it to the limits that will challenge the shallow spirit. Oh, you black-clad, bastardized model of fashion flirted at weekend jaunts into cramped-out, clapped-out summer wonderland. Widow twanky sits in rags. The choked-up Cherokee chief of Whittleside awaits stardom stolen to be his mother's pride. Its contact lens derided. The awestruck look of passers buying. A sealed look at the Tower of Babylon about a talent he parades. Never to be seen in his art, though. Welcome to yet another age of jazz. And it all sounds the same to me. It's watered down the dilute taste, afraid new sounds of 1983. Drones, bland bites with no teeth. Gums suck where teeth sank it, and we thought, love bites. Every man has the right to make a book, and there's only one way to make it. So it seems, it all sounds the same to me. You crap a pile of lizards when the last poets call to take arms to the master all, to stand up to fight or take arms from the master. Might your letter smells of bold streets of cheap accessibility when you stare at his backdrop of off-mentioned wild one. You can't buy the image or the style, the voice beneath the voice. What's that you say? I've heard it all before. Well, so have I. But like I said, he said, it all sounds the same to me.

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0: Because it helps me make music.
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0: And that's like something to do.
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0: Victor's eyeball.
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0: The wizard. 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The most blooded on the map. Ali Cat, Big Galac.
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Type glum, half these cats are plants like Trigun. 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

before widening them to match the diameter of the ancient oak tree. A fierce northern wind erupted, and the branches and leaves of the tree began to tremor. The group, in the midst of their relentless rotations, seemed oblivious to the thick black clouds which whirled in the sky, concealing, then exposing, Cassiopeia. The stars turned pale green, and the serene sound of cosmic storms sang alien refrains as the group slowly levitated.

0: licking. 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
1: The most blunted in this whole shit. Got the universe in a roach clip. 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
0: The wizard. Coming live from the sewer pipe. The one true king of Tenkaichi Budokai. The most blunted on the map. Ali Cat. Big Galac.
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3: 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I'd tell them to take a hike.
4: Chill, man.
5: Why, this not our fungi wolves. 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

0: Victor's eyeball.
1: Who is it?
0: The wizard. Coming live from the sewer pipe, the one true king of Tenkaichi Budokai. The most blooded on the map. Ali Cat, Big Galac.
2: The most blooded on the map.
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6: I'd tell them to take a hike.